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All this week, we are singing songs that you would find on a parent's playlist at their children's wedding. Now, I've been putting together this list for some while now. Must play requests from parents at a wedding. We've done B-52's, Love Shack. Yesterday, we did Let's Groove Tonight. ABBA, Gimme, Gimme, Gimme. We did that on Tuesday. So all of these songs are typically found on a parent's request playlist at a wedding. Yeah, lots of dads still request this. If you know it, sing it out loud. Maybe you jump up and dance too. Come on. What's a funky singer? Okay, we're ready now.

love it. Happy Thursday, and thank you so much for being here with me. Speaking of good music, this is the latest from Bruno Mars. It's called Dance With Me. You heard that right, Bruno.

0: Dominic Fike on the way, Lotto, Paul Russell, Lil Boothang, Taylor Swift, Bruno Mars, and more. Today's best music.
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0: the Jeep. Coming up just after 6, that national keyword to get you and your family in the win that Dreams Resort Flyaway. Stay with me.
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Friends, if you're trying to get in to win that fly away to Mexico, all-inclusive, including airfare, your choice of 16 dream resorts throughout Mexico, all you need to do is text the word resort to 95819. 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R-E-S-O-R-T. Resort. Do it now. If you can, safely. Don't, if you're driving, don't get in trouble. And don't lose your job if you're at work. You can't be on the phone. But if you can, get in to win that flyaway. Resort. That's the national keyword. 95819. Good luck.

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Friends, I am out of here. Enjoy the rest of your Thursday. It's hard to believe it's October 1st, too. It's crazy when I think about that. So anyway, have a great rest of your Thursday. I'll see you back here tomorrow. And always remember, take care of yourself. Let's take care of each other. God bless you. And I love your face.

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2: 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Oh my, my, oh my, my love, I take one look at you, you're taking me out.

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to the top, I've been out of shape, taking out the box, I'm an astronaut. I blasted off the planet, rock that caused catastrophe, and it matters more because I had it. Now I had, I thought about wreaking havoc on an opposition, kind of shocking, they want a static with precision. I'm automatic, quarterback, I ain't talking second, pack it up, I don't panic, better back.

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0: Hey, it's 0600. 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
11: It's time to get down like James Brown, 606. Go 98 degrees will be the high that we get up to today. Don't forget, Rise and Grind Mix coming our way because it's Friday and we are feeling good. DJ Jess, the Mixaholic, will be putting all your favorites in the mix to get us going this morning. But first,

0: sponsored by Shaw's Home Comfort. Police over in North Texas say a 37-year-old man found a bag that was stuffed with a bunch of money. $128,514 was in this bag that was sitting right on top of a Bank of America ATM. There was also a smaller bag containing 19 checks. There was information on one of the bags indicating that it could belong to a restaurant, and the guy took the money and took it to a nearby location of the restaurant, but the manager said, that's not ours. So the man then called the police. Investigators later determined that the money guy, the Brinks, you know, like the money, the armored money carriers, that they had serviced the ATM and were supposed to take the money, but accidentally left it back at the machine. They say every single dollar was accounted for. The man asked to remain anonymous, obviously, because can you imagine if you were to say, I'm the one who found the $128,000 in the bag, and you returned every penny of it? He would never hear the end of it. It's a good thing to do. It's really, he took a road that a lot of us would have thought of. I don't know if we would have gone down that exact road. Police say he just thought it was the right thing to do.
1: To find that kind of money or that amount of money is certainly rare. That's very unusual. Am I reading this correctly? Somebody found 128. Which officer has it?
2: I've never had a case like this before. There was no indication of a crime occurring. It looked like it was just left there by accident.
1: He just thinks it's the right thing to do and doesn't think it goes beyond that.
2: I've had cases where Good Samaritans have turned in property that they found, wallets, IDs, things like that. But in the case of $128,000, I've never had somebody turn in that kind of money before.

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1: Good morning. Right now in Visalia, Road 156 and Avenue 264. Got an injury accident there. In Hanford, westbound 198 to 16th Avenue. On the on-ramp, a crash there. Don't know about injuries. We also have, in Los Banos, another injury accident. This is the 11,000 block of San Slough Road. The vehicle is actually off of the roadway.
2: Many of us have been touched by breast cancer. 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
6: Good morning. Happy Friday. It's AJ in the morning. Y101 got the Rise and Grind mix coming up here in about 10 minutes. Make sure you're standing by for that. It's going to be great. All your favorites in the mix, remixes, even songs that will take you back. That's all coming up. Our weather today, going to be very hot. 98 degrees, the expected high for the weekend. We can expect just the same. Close to 100 tomorrow. Pretty much the same going through all of next week. Upper 90s to 100 degrees. Hopefully it doesn't go above 100 degrees. And that's just the way it's going to go. So if you're still wanting some summertime fun, it continues. Outside of the studio now, 62 outside of Clovis. Let me get you up to speed with the news headlines everyone will be talking about. Krista Pike. She remains hospitalized in critical condition after Tennessee failed lethal injection attempts. It was basically a botched attempt to kill her, I guess. It happened on Wednesday. They administered two doses of the drug for

Another one in Porterville, Avenue 152 and Road 152. A very busy intersection, completely blocked right now. Things are looking good on Pacheco Pass this morning, heading over to the Bay Area. And right now, 152, 156 interchange.

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And you forgot my coffee again, DJ Chess. Come on now.

0: to be, you know, professional, I guess. How we do it. Rise and Grind Mix. Getting you pumped up. Get going as we get closer to the weekend. We just have, what, like 8 hours of the workday? And then we can be free. Make sure you listen. If you like this kind of music and like the vibe, the energy, Saturday night, we do 4 hours of this mix show. It's the Y101 Weekend Mix with DJ Jess, the Mixaholic, and DJ Randy. So make sure you tune in for that. Speaking of Saturday, earlier in the day, yours truly will be in Selma at the Selma Auto Mall. I will be right inside, or outside, just right out front, Selma Kia. They're doing a huge, really, it's called a monster tent sale. It's going to be so big, 300 quality pre-owned vehicles will be priced to move. And this is going to be such an event that the whole family's invited. Kids are going to enjoy the bounce house. We'll have music, of course, a ton of prizes, and free tacos. If you can get down with jalapenos and you're not, like, scared, I don't know, you might say, I'm not scared. Well, go prove it. Come out tomorrow. There's going to be a jalapeno contest. And then the kids can get in on a watermelon contest, too. We started up at 10 a.m., and it will go until noon. So make sure to join me. Selma Auto Mall, the massive Selma Auto Mall, right out front, Selma Kia, with Y101. Let's go ahead and take a look now at our morning traffic.
1: Here's the Y101 morning traffic update.
2: Well, we're off to kind of a busy start this morning. Westbound 152, Dinosaur Point near Los Banos. We got an injury accident there. Avenue 152 at Road 152, another injury accident. And then Road 156 at Avenue 264 near Visalia, there is an injury accident there. And on San Slough Road in Los Banos, there is an injury accident involving a vehicle. That's off.
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0: Good morning, Y101, AJ in the morning at 7:11, 98 degrees. It's going to be the high for us today. We'll be close to 100 tomorrow and through next week. Outside now, it's 64. Pinedale, good morning, 64. Starting the morning with good news. 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Congratulations, Olga from Madera. What happened with Olga? What'd she win? Olga won one of the getaways to Mexico. Y101's giving away a trip a day. What you do is listen through the workday. We give you a text message. You send it. And then that gets your name in the contest. And at the end of the day, we pick a winner. And yesterday, Olga was the winner. She's going to be flown to Mexico. It's a trip for four where she has her choice of 16 different dream resorts. This is going to be fantastic. You could be today's winner. Make sure you stick around next hour. We'll get your name into the contest as well. In the 8 o'clock hour, 11 a.m., 2 p.m., and 6 p.m. Here's some more good news. This is a story about this guy is good. He's so good, he wants to remain anonymous because a lot of people, although he did a very good thing, a lot of people would probably stop and ask, why? Why did you do it? Wait, it's the right thing to do. But why? All of it. The reason is because he found $128,000, the exact number, $128,514, all in a bag that was sitting on top of an ATM at a Bank of America. It was left there by accident by one of the money, you know, the armored money carriers. Well, he was, I guess, making a deposit or something and forgot to grab that bag. That it was a restaurant's money deposit. And he forgot it there on top of the ATM. Luckily, a good Samaritan found it and returned every single penny. He wants to remain anonymous. The police is saying that he said he just wanted to do the right thing.
1: To find that kind of money or that amount of money is certainly rare. That's very unusual. Am I reading this correctly? Somebody found 128. Which officer has it?
2: I've never had a case like this before. There was no indication of a crime occurring. It looked like it was just left there by accident.
1: He just thinks it's the right thing to do and doesn't think it goes beyond that.
2: I've had cases where Good Samaritans have turned in property that they found, wallets, IDs, things like that. But in the case of $128,000, I've never had somebody turn in that kind of money before.
3: Tell me something good.
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5: Good morning. We are still looking at some pretty amazing freeways, 99 to 41 in particular. The only problem on 41 is at Avenue 12 in Madera, but the rest is looking really, really good. There is starting to be a little slowdown on westbound 180 heading in to southbound 41, but 168 up to the speed limit.
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6: Y101, good morning and happy Friday. The time is 7:21. 98 degrees will be the high that we get up to today. Hot. You're wanting some more summertime? Here we go. You got the pool? Where's the invite? Barbecues, though, that's going to be nice this weekend. 98 for the high, 64 outside the studio right now, and 63 outside of Kingsburg. Time for our stupid news.

0: Ecuador for a medical mission with her husband. Mrs. Mullally told students, "You could earn extra credit, kids, by sending over some money. Donate to my GoFundMe. It'll send me and my husband to Ecuador." Some of the students said, "Yeah, count me in. I could use this. I've been in trouble with mom, dad. They wanted me to raise my F, and this would certainly help." So that prompted the school district, "Hey, you got to do something about this." Administrative law judge Dwayne Golden later denied her unemployment benefits, citing willful or wanton disregard of district interest. Mrs. Mullally ultimately received $140 across six donations, ranging from five. Some kids even digging deep and donating $50.
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2: Well, good morning. Southbound 99 at Avenue 200 in Tulare right now. There is an unknown hazard, but it does involve debris, and that is causing a little bit of a problem in Tulare right now. 152 at Road 152 in near Porterville. They are getting that intersection pretty much back to normal again. Our freeways are just moving along really, really well. The Friday light has hit 99, that's for sure, from Madera all the way down to the 180. No delays right now. 168, same thing, 180. Both directions up to the speed limit. And Highway 41, there is a little delay, as there normally is in Madera at Avenue 12. Once you're through there, it's smooth sailing all the way.
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4: 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It's AJ in the morning with your pot news. Halle Berry accused of child abuse. Have you heard about this? This will certainly be popping up in your newsfeed today. Oliver Martinez filing for a temporary restraining order against ex-wife Halle Berry, accusing her of abusing their 12-year-old son. Martinez alleges that Halle jumped on him and put her hands around his neck, choking him September 26th. He also is seeking sole custody. Halle's attorney called the filing entirely meritless and deliberately misleading, saying that Martinez's well-documented history of erratic, possessive, and violent behavior. Martinez also alleges that Halle made racially charged comments to their son regarding child support disputes. Sean Diddy Combs, remember the story I brought you yesterday about how he's sipping on, I believe it's Hennessy, some sort of liquor while behind bars, also enjoying scrolling through social media on a jailbroken phone, an iPad, watching Netflix. Plus, he would pay other inmates to cook his food, clean his room, cell, I guess you would call it, and his shower. Well, after that news broke, things have changed a little bit. It was NBC who brought the news because of other inmates telling NBC that he was living this lavish lifestyle. And now it looks as though he has been moved out of his cell and away from other people, so he can no longer pay anybody to bring him Hennessy to clean him or give him massages and clean his room. Now he's going to have to stay by himself. He's in solitary confinement. Aww. Coming up here, I have got the next national keyword. I got to get you to be the next winner. Just like we did for Olga. We are sending you and three other people, so it's a trip for four, to Mexico, where you can pick and choose between 16 different tropical dream resorts. Everything's paid for. The airfare to get you over there, the resort, all-inclusive stay. Everything is taken care of. What you need to do, the hardest part, is not missing one of these keywords to text over. That's why I'm giving you so many reminders, because Olga can tell you it works. I called her yesterday to let her know. So next hour, I will give you the very first chance at getting your name into the contest. Make sure you're standing by. 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
12: A better life with Dr. Sanjay Gupta.
13: If there is one public health message that never gets old, it is this. Screening can save lives. And now there's an easier option to test for colorectal cancer and hopefully catch it really early. For the first time, the American Cancer Society is including a simple blood test among its recommended screening options for average-risk adults 45 and older. Colonoscopy is still the gold standard. Why? Well, it can find and remove precancerous growths before they ever turn into cancer. A blood test can't do that, so this isn't meant to replace that. But here's the thing. About 1 in 3 eligible adults still have not been screened at all. and colorectal cancer is now the leading cause of cancer death for Americans under the age of 50. If what's held you back is the prep or the procedure, this option takes away your last excuse. I'm Dr. Sanjay Gupta, helping you live a better life.
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18: 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Oh, oh, oh, oh, oh, oh.
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0: Y101. Good morning, AJ in the morning, helping you start the day. It's 7:49 outside the studio right now. Let me go ahead and check it out because it's supposed to be pretty hot today. Yep, it shot up. It was 64 last time, already 66. We're moving up 98 degrees. That will be the expected high for us. Listen, we've got a chance for you to take off, get out of town. We've got two opportunities, actually. One of them is for the Dreams Resort. That's a flyaway to Mexico. The other one is music-related. If you love Niall Horan and would like a chance to catch his tour live in person and not just go to the concert, which, by the way, isn't in Fresno. So this is going to require you to fly, and we've got you covered with the airplane tickets and the hotel to get you a nice place to stay at, the concert tickets. It's not just going to the concert. It's the fact that you get to go to the concert and go in to the VIP lounge. In the VIP lounge, they got drinks, they have snacks, they have gifts. All of these are just like thrown at you because you're a VIP. You and a guest live in the high life there. Like a celebrity. We're going to be making that happen. And what you got to do to win, it's pretty simple. You go to our website, click the contest page. You'll see several contests, and that's one of them. Get your name in it. And really, that's it. That's all you got to do. Tell your friends so that together, if you win, you can take them. If they win, they better take you. Ooh, that would be so messed up if they didn't. That's a sign of a true friend. If they go the other way, oh, cut them. Cut them off.
1: Morning traffic.
2: Good morning. In Hanford right now on southbound 41 at Jackson, there is a crash just being reported. South Mendocino Avenue at East Dinuba, we have a crash there as well. In Tulare, southbound 99 Avenue 200, a hazard with a vehicle that is currently off of the roadway. 152 at Road 152 near Porterville, that accident is pretty much cleared. It was a minor injury accident. Looking at our freeways right now, it is a little bit of a delay, just a little bit, on westbound Wendy heading into 41, but it's pretty much on the overcrossing there. It is not affecting 99 whatsoever. And we still have things looking great at 168, 180, both directions are...
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0: 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It is AJ in the morning. I want you to win. Y101 has got a chance for you to send a text message and win a vacation, which sounds fantastic, right? Here we are approaching just 2 days off. Can you imagine taking a vacation and we'll fly you to Mexico where you have a choice at 16 different tropical dream destinations, dreams resorts, all inclusive. These are straight out of like a travel magazine, and we will be flying you and the family. It's a trip for four so that you can enjoy 4 days, 3 nights of heaven, of paradise, if you will. All you got to do is listen for the national keyword, text it over. We'll pick a winner at the end of the day, and it could be you, just like Olga from Madera yesterday. Congratulations, Olga. And I'm serious. Yesterday, I called and let her know, and I asked her, who are you taking with you on the vacation? She goes, my kids for sure, but I don't know who else. Probably a friend. And I said, well, if you know, the guy from Y101, AJ in the morning, I hear he's pretty good travel company. I'm just saying. Olga, I'm serious. I think I'd be a really good travel accompanier. I can hold your bags. But yeah, we got your chance. We got a bonus chance to win too online when you go to y101hits.com. This hour, national keyword, wave, W-A-V-E. Send that one word to the number 95819, and that gets your name into the contest for the first time today. We got three more, 11, right before lunchtime, 2 o'clock, and then 6 o'clock.
1: Morning traffic update.
2: Good morning. Westbound 180 right now heading into 41 has really slowed 41 down both north and southbound. So be prepared for a delay. And then once you get past McKinley on northbound 41, things get a little bit better. We're also looking at a slowdown, stop and go traffic starting at Shields just to down Olive Avenue. So just be prepared for a little bit of a slowdown. We have on southbound 41 between Herndon and Barstow, there is the overcrossing. There is very, very, very heavy traffic. And on southbound 41 at Madera at Avenue 12, that is...
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6: White 101, good morning. Happy Friday. We have made it. It's 8:19 and outside the studio, 67. Same outside of Clovis. Today's high reaching 98 degrees. Our forecast for the weekend will call for summer-like temperatures close to 100. Don't be surprised if we see 100 spots in all over the valley today, because it is going to be up there Saturday, Sunday, even for the rest of next week. We don't have any of those cooler temps like we've seen. It's going to be all upper 90s for the rest of the week. I know, like summer again. We're in fall, and Big Fresno Fair time is coming up, so we're going to start it off pretty hot. Here at the start of the day, let me go ahead and get you up to speed with the news headlines everyone's talking about, like Krista Pike, who remains hospitalized in critical condition after Tennessee's failed lethal injection attempt Wednesday. Prison staff administered two doses of the drug, but neither of those doses killed her. Attorney Randy Spivey said staff struggled to find a vein, inserting at least seven needles. The governor, Bill Lee, indefinitely postponed all remaining 2026 executions pending a review. Speaking of hot temperatures, a heat dome is setting to push Southern California temperatures into the mid-hundreds. Downtown LA could approach 100 degrees, just like us here tomorrow, near its all-time October record of 101 that was set back in 1971. So all up and down the state, we're dealing with hot temperatures. Overnight lows aren't going to offer any kind of relief. It'll still be 70s. Elevated wildfire risks are expected through Sunday because of low humidity and gusting winds. A pilot walked away without injuries after a small plane crashed at Madera Municipal Airport Thursday afternoon. The FAA says the Cessna 185 went down just after 1 p.m. Only a pilot was on board, and the Madera police say that he was able to get out safely and was not hurt. The FAA now investigating what caused the crash. No other details have been released. That is a miracle type story there. Now let's go ahead and take a look at our roadways.
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7: Good morning, South Elm at East Floral. There is an injury accident. Eastbound 180 to the northbound 41. That connector right now is slowing down due to an injury accident. At Jensen at South DeWolf, another injury accident to report. And we're also looking right now at a hazard on Enchanted Hill Road at Beaver Pond Loop. This is in Madera, and emergency.
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1: Oh, it's beautiful. 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
0: Well, baby, I went down and got it for you.
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6: 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Good luck. Got another chance coming up at 11 a.m. and then another one at 2 p.m. And the last one of the day, and the work week for that matter, is at 6 p.m. Davey D's got you covered, so make sure you're listening. Thanks for starting it. Your Friday with Y101. Got your stupid news right here. It's about a substitute teacher who is offering students the opportunity at some extra credit in exchange for money. Ooh, wouldn't that be nice? Think about all your troubles as a kid. Forgetting your homework. Doing reports that you did the night before, or I'm guilty of this one, the morning of, when you had like a month to complete it. Then you could pay money and get your score to full. An Iowa substitute teacher, she was fired after offering students extra credit for donating to her personal GoFundMe. Mrs. Mullaly worked for the Clinton Community School District until her dismissal back early spring because of ethics policy violations. Now, she created this GoFundMe to raise some money so that she and her husband could go to Ecuador. Her goal was $1,800. Now, Mrs. Mullaly told students they could earn extra credit if they kicked down some money for her GoFundMe. Some students were like, deal! Here's my money! Others were like, hey, that's not fair. It prompted the district to do something about it. Administrative law judge Dwayne Golden later denied her unemployment benefits, citing willful or wanton disregard of district interest. Mrs. Mullaly ultimately received $140 from the kids. Six of them donated anywhere from $5 to $50. You know, those $50 donations were like, I am suffering. I've got an F, mom and dad, or they took away my phone. Here's $50. Do what you can do. Stupid news. Y101. I needed that sound effect.
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4: 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It is 8:48 and outside the studio, currently 71 degrees. Ooh, shot up from 68 to 71 and just now. Outside of Sunnyside, thank you for listening, 69 degrees. Now time for the pop news. Halle Berry's ex is accusing her of child abuse and seeking a restraining order. Oliver Martinez filing a temporary restraining order against Halle Berry, accusing her of abusing their 12-year-old son. He alleges that she jumped on him, put her hands around his neck, and choked him back September 26th. He's also looking for sole custody. Her attorney is calling this filing entirely meritless and deliberately misleading, citing his well-documented history of erratic, possessive, and violent behavior. He also alleges that Halle made a racially charged comment to the son regarding child support disputes. Halle texted Martinez apologizing after that incident. Martinez stated that he believes his son may be traumatized and doesn't want to visit his mom's home anymore. Sean Combs has been placed back in solitary confinement over at a New Jersey federal prison after some inmates talked to NBC News and revealed that he'd been living the life of luxury. NBC News revealing that P. Diddy was using a cell phone. It was a contraband cell phone to browse Instagram. He was sipping on premium Hennessy liquor. He somehow got in. Purchasing mood-boosting Remerin pills, watching Netflix documentaries about himself. This marks his second stint in isolation following a July inmate altercation. Convicted last year on 2 counts of transportation to engage in prostitution, he has his release date moved up to January 2028. His spokesperson dismissed the report as sensationalism of ordinary prison life. Kelly Clarkson says she loves AI artists, but they shouldn't compete with humans on the music charts. A very interesting take from a musician, especially Kelly Clarkson, who I think has a beautiful voice. This is what she had to say.
5: I love AI, but also, and I'm very into it artistically too. I have fun with it just like everybody else does. But when you see AI artists competing on a chart with humans, I have an issue. It's like basically like having Olympics and then you're having like people that like robots with humans. Like, right. Who's going to throw further? Oh, I wonder.
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Y101, good news. You already got the hardest part of the workday done, especially on a Friday. You showed up, got that part done and over with. Now you can sit back and relax for the rest of the day. I mean, maybe do a little bit of work

That song always makes me wish I was in the car with my kid, embarrassing him like crazy with the whole dancing, like arm going over the steering wheel dancing. If that was you, I applaud you. It's Y101.

Y101, today is National Name Your Car Day. Does your car have a name? I didn't name this one, but the one before it I did. It was a Vapor Blue Volkswagen Beetle. Yeah, I named her Ginger. She was such a good car. I loved that car. I miss her.

Y101 with another chance to try and win that luxury tropical vacation, just like Olga of Madeira did. Text the national keyword DRIFT, D-R-I-F-T, to the number 95819. 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Good luck.

0: 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It's called Kingdom of Fear, and it's on Y101. Happy Friday! Here's Alex Warren.
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still can't believe we haven't seen Taylor Swift's wedding dress. Like, when are we going to get to see it, Taylor? I want to see it, okay? 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

Y101. I love the weather early in the morning, but then we're going to get, what, close to triple digits today, tomorrow, and on Sunday. We're in October. Mother Nature, let us wear our hoodies and jeans.

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Why would no one? I felt like I was popular, but then I just looked at my phone and realized it was a bunch of political texts that I'm getting. I'm like, oh, here we go. Here's Tame Impala and Loser.

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Happy Friday. 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

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That is Mature. 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

0: 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That is Kingdom of Fear, and it's on Y101. Another chance to win that luxury tropical vacation is coming up.
1: Time stood still, just like a photograph you made me feel. Like this will last forever, looking in your eyes.

0: First of all, let me start by saying happy Friday.
1: It's Friday. Woo-hoo!
0: Thank you, lady. And let me give a quick shout-out here before I get the show started. There's a young man named Asher Welch. He's a first grader. He lives in Hanford. And I know his mom. His mom and I have done some weddings together. She's a photographer. Shout-out Bridget Reed Photo. Let me get her a little shout-out. So, yes, Bridget's baby, Asher Welch, they listen all the time. And we were talking one wedding a few days ago, and she says, man, my son and I listen. I said, let me give him a shout out. Are you serious? And I said, absolutely. So that's what this is. See, I did a little research, and I know that Asher's favorite song is...
2: God's Plan.
0: Now listen, Asher, I can't play the whole song, but I can make it up to you, bud. I got something better. See, today, your mom is going to take you to get ice cream. Now, turns out she just found out about that as well. So, Asher, mom's taking you. Sorry, Bridget. Mom's taking you to get ice cream, bud, because you're an awesome first grader, and I appreciate you guys for listening. So, I love your face, and thanks for listening, and bring that baby.

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A chance to hang out with our very own AJ in the morning tomorrow from 10 to noon at Selma Kia inside the massive Selma Auto Mall. 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
0: Thanks for listening. I appreciate you. Coming up 5:15, take home joke of the day in just a few minutes. A little karaoke at 5:30. National keyword to get out of town, you and your family. And, of course, all of today's best music like this. Ella Langley on Y101.

0: Let's give it to him, sweetheart.
1: It's now time with the three things that make you happy.
0: You know when you give a group hug? You know when you're leaving a family function or... the last time I saw one was at a wedding. A couple was doing the last dance and everyone circled around them. And then I said, come on, bring it in, you guys, one more time. Group hug for the bride and groom. Anyway, it was really fun to see. And I know that when I say it's the little things that matter most, and I don't know when's the last time you've been involved in a group hug, but I'm just saying to you, try it. Next time you have like a family, as a matter of fact, you can use it to your strengths. If there's someone in your family you don't really like and you got to kind of give them a hug, then just do a group hug. That's number one. Number two on today's list, three things that make you happy. This is going to make some angry, but I am so excited that it's almost time for Dodger baseball. The playoffs are starting here, and I am so fired up. My wife and I love watching the games together. Seriously, we love, love, love, love, love it. And so Dodger baseball is back upon us. So if you are a Dodger fan, get ready. And number three, and finally, I bought a new pair of shoes the other day for work because I'm on my feet a lot. And I put them on, and I didn't like them. And then I found some other ones, and I didn't like them. And then I put the third pair on, and I need to tell you, you know when you find a pair of shoes that fit just absolutely perfect, like a glove? That. But it doesn't happen very often. There was, oh, these are cute, but they hurt my little toe. And then when you all of a sudden find the one that works, and listen, doesn't happen all the time, but there you go. It's the little things, the three things on Y101, today's best music.
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Tomorrow afternoon from 10 a.m. to 12, Selma Kia, Massive Selma Auto Mall, AJ in the Morning is going to be broadcasting live. They are having a monster tent used car sales event. And if you need a vehicle or know someone that might, tomorrow afternoon, Selma Kia, go join AJ.

0: Coming up, I've got that 5:15 take-home joke of the day on the way. A little karaoke at 5:30. National keyword, if you and your family want to get out of the country, head to Mexico. 16 dream resorts to choose from, all-inclusive, airfare included. And you and your family of four get to go 3 nights, 4 days. And the only way to get in is with me tonight at 6. I've got that national keyword for you, so get ready and good luck from today's best music, Y101.
1: 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Woo!
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